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2: Hi, I'm Poppy, and this is my song On the Razor. 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

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That's R.I.P. Motionless in White. Their new album, Decades, going to be released on July 17th. Shine Down on the way. Right now, it's Turnstile. 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

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That is new rock from Ryan Purd's songs called Sour. I'm Pete Burns. Coming up in about 15 minutes, I'm going to give you details about Oktoberfest in Appleton and who's going to be playing the Razor stage. Oktoberfest, always a great time. We got details on that coming up in just a little bit. Right now, we have to get you pumped for the pit for Crossroads 41 Rock Detour, August 9th in Oshkosh. You will see Daughtry that day. Here's the bottom. 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

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That is the latest from The Warning, Kerosene. 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

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I'm Pete Burns, and Razor 94.7, 104.7, we are welcoming Slayer. It's the 40th anniversary of their album, Rain and Blood. They're going to perform it in its entirety, and they're making a stop at Mystic Lake Amphitheater in Minnesota on Friday, September 4th. You got Down, Suicidal Tendencies, and Hatebreed, part of the lineup. That's going to be a killer night of metal. And the Razor, we got your tickets for it. You want in? Well, text the keyword blood to 920-281-0947, and you will have your chance to win tickets to go see Slayer in Minnesota with Razor 94.7, 104.7.

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8: 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Hundreds of motorcycles, muscle cars, and vintage rides launch from the Brown County Sheriff's Office in Green Bay and end the Ride with the Lights at the Calumet County Sheriff's Office. 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

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That's Break Me Down. Sleep Theory, they're another band that's coming to Green Bay. They'll be playing at Epic Event Center on July 30th. Let's get pumped for that pit. 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

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That's Ice Nine Kills featuring McKenna Grace, Twisting the Knife. That's off of the Scream 7 soundtrack. 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

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I'm Pete Burns, and Razor 94.7/104.7, we are welcoming Slayer. It's the 40th anniversary of their album Rain and Blood. They're going to perform it in its entirety Friday, September 4th, Mystic Lake Amphitheater, Minnesota. 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
2: 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If you love blues and you love the Lakeshore, don't miss this big tribute to the Braille Blues Daddy, Brian Lee. The Brian Lee Memorial Blues Festival, Saturday, July 11th in downtown Two Rivers. 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

Razor 94.7, 104.7, Cutting Edge Nights. That's new rock from Breaking Benjamin, Something Wicked. That's getting you pumped for the pit for Crossroads 41 Rock Detour. That's coming up August 9th in Oshkosh. Full day of rock set to go. And Razor, we got your tickets for this. Your next chance to win tomorrow morning at 11:30. Shinedown on the way, but first it's Ryan Purd's Sour, Cutting Edge Nights.

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0: 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We feel ya.
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That is new rock from Eva Under Fire, featuring In This Moment, songs called Villainous. I'm Pete Burns. We're just minutes away from the midnight mosh pit and 30 minutes of commercial free metal. But first, it's Evanescence. Who Will You Follow? Razor.

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I'm the Crusher, Pete Burns, and we have brand new metal from Carnifex. They recently were on the Chaos and Carnage Tour, new album in the works. This one entitled Roses and Rotting Corpses, Carnifex on the Midnight Mosh Pit.

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That was one of my favorite jams at Milwaukee Metal Fest, when getting to see Ministry do that. 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I have a video clip of that song. I made point to record that song just because it is one of my personal favorites. I didn't watch the whole concert through my phone, but certain parts, you know, you just pull out your phone and get a little quick glimpse so you can remember what it was like. Now, coming up, I hate to talk about the end of summer, but end of summer, Oktoberfest 2026 is going to be taking place downtown Appleton. It's the biggest party in downtown Appleton, September 26th, Oktoberfest. 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It's going to be at College Avenue and Superior Street. 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

0: Laser 94.7, 104.7 Midnight Mosh Pit. That is Repentance, the title track to their upcoming album, Retaliate. That's due out on July 17th. I'm the Crusher, Pete Burns. I'll be back in tomorrow night at midnight for your next installment of the Midnight Mosh Pit. This is something we do nightly here in the Razor, give you 30 minutes of commercial-free metal. 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
1: What am I smelling here?
0: It's time to level up your look with gear from the new Razer 947-1047 merch store. 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
1: Today, scattered showers and thunderstorms. Some storms late in the day could be on the strong side with some downpour, some hail, and some gusty winds. Turning more humid this afternoon despite the somewhat cooler weather, a high of 72. Evening storms could be strong. Some showers will linger across northern Wisconsin, low of 56. From the WBY First Alert Weather Center, I'm meteorologist Steve Balon.
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12: Yeah, they go, you like that? 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
10: Hour number two on this Wednesday. 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We'll play some Decca Smash later this hour. 10 songs played at the same time, messing with your brain. 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
13: Hello.
10: Kelly is here.
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10: 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So apparently we haul bees on the highway all the time because it feels like about once every 5 minutes, a semi carrying them tips over. This time.
15: Yeah. Do these things ever get where they're going?
16: I don't know.
10: An estimated 2 million bees escaped after an 18-wheeler in Mauriceville, Texas, tipped over on the highway. This is how it sounded as the many people in beekeeper suits were trying to wrangle the bees.
15: Sounds like bees.
4: Yeah.
16: Yeah.
15: Yeah.
10: 50,000 pounds of bees
15: How many bees did you say?
10: 2 million.
15: 2 million.
16: 50,000 pounds. Jesus, yeah. That's a lot of bees.
10: It turns out all of the media people who showed up and got close to cover that, you know, both that are left, stung wildly.
12: Ooh.
10: Because they showed up without the beekeeper suit.
15: Yeah, I'm going to turn down that assignment.
10: Those bees were pretty angry.
12: Remember the last time this happened and Freebeer thought it was carrying a truck full of beef? Oh, yeah. And like halfway through reading the story, you were like, it's pounds of bees, the 20 million beefs. What?
15: Where's the bees?
10: I don't remember the context. I remember the fallout, that's for sure. Oh, bees.
15: Man, listen to this beef.
16: That's some angry beef.
10: That really sizzles on the grill. Brandon Flowers, lead singer of The Killers, has a country and western album coming out. I believe it's called Thrasher.
16: Okay.
10: Not sure how that will be received, but a lot of people, you know, country has been cool now for a decade or so. It's not you, and it's been kind of a place where artists from other genres obviously go and dabble. We've seen a lot of that. This is one of the songs off his forthcoming album.

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0: Tom Jones, alive or dead?
1: Alive.
2: She's a lady. Oh, oh, oh, she's a lady.
1: 86
2: Talking
1: years old.
0: And then there were eight. Let's Octo.
3: Octo.
0: I don't know how you're doing it, but every time you take one out, mm-hmm. it seems like there's five more.
4: I can't believe nobody's guessed the theme yet.
0: Chris joins us. Hello, Chris. Chris in Michigan.
4: Come on, Chris.
5: Hello.
0: Hello.
5: Hi. Yeah, I was going to go with She's the Lady, but I will say Jeremy by Pearl Jam.
4: Sorry, Chris. Not in there.
6: Man, I thought so too.
0: Sean in Maine. Hi, Sean. Can you break this ice?
5: Better Man by Pearl Jam.
4: Nope.
0: What if everybody just starts saying Pearl Jam
4: Come
0: songs?
4: On, guys, follow the theme. So obvious.
0: It's not. This is John. Hello, John.
7: How you doing?
0: I've been better. Can you help us get through this quagmire?
7: I think I hear Judas Priest. You got another thing coming.
4: Yes, you do.
0: What?
7: Yes.
0: Well done.

0: This was from the uplifting fake folk era.
1: Yeah.
0: Of Mumford and Sons and whatnot.
1: Yeah.
0: Which I liked.
1: This was from our bass drum. Sounds like a hammer hitting a suitcase.
0: Because that probably the album? Was.
1: Hammer hitting a suitcase.
2: Our bass drum sounds like a hammer hitting a suitcase. God, I love that album.
1: It's a good album.
0: Four Out Leaves, Sexo Smash.
2: Sexo Smash.
0: Hello, John.
3: Hey.
0: John,
3: hey.
0: Do you think you can get one of those songs? Because I know I couldn't.
3: I originally had Judas Priest, but that's gone. So I'll say Shine Down Second Chances.
2: No, sir.
0: Oh, man. I thought that was the theme, too. This is Colleen in Maine. Hi, Colleen.
4: Hi. Daughter, Pearl Jam.
0: Nope. But sorry, people Colleen. Are sure there's Pearl
1: yeah,
0: Jam.
1: Really hung up on Pearl Jam.
0: I'm not saying there's not. Or there is.
2: There's not.
0: Okay. This is Andrew in Lansing. Hello, Andrew.
5: Hey, did I hear Bridge Over Troubled Water by Simon and Garfunkel?
2: You did. I'm surprised you heard that.
1: Yeah, that's a tough one to pull out of. It's pretty quiet.
0: Kelly, do you know the theme?
6: No.
0: Maitland, are you getting any closer?
6: Not.
0: Do you feel like you're getting further away?
6: Yes.
0: Yeah, same. When you're weary. Did you guys hear Kid Rock's cover of this with Hank Williams?
2: No. I really hope you're kidding.
6: Was it good?
0: It's good.
7: Bridge over Bud Light. I will drive them
2: all. Yeah, that was on the Hit a Suitcase with a Hammer album.
0: Yep. All right. Simon and Garfunkel at their most rockiest.
1: I mean, God. Yeah, I got to calm my nerves after that.
0: Yeah. All right, there's five left. Give us the five, and then we'll
2: All right, I'm
0: come back
2: the,
0: and see if people can do this.
2: Give me the five from the top.
0: Hey, can you play that very beginning again?
2: Sure.
0: Right. What in the hell is that?
6: I don't like you right now, Steve.
0: No.
6: Why?
0: Yeah. Yeah.
2: Because I stumped you?
6: Yes.
1: Is that Alive by Pearl Jam?
2: Yes.
0: All right. Five more on the world's weirdest Deca Smash. Next, it is the Free Beer and Helping Show.
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0: In the middle of Deca Smash, where Steve takes 10 songs, sometimes themed. Today is themed.
7: So obviously, too.
0: Plays them all at once. And then your job is to figure out the artist and titles from within that murky soup.
7: There was a little wrinkle thrown into this during the break.
0: There was?
7: There's a chance that the list I was referencing may not be 100% accurate, but it also might be. So we're not really sure.
1: So far it is.
7: So far we're good.
1: So far it is, yeah.
0: All right, let's hear it. Let's hear the five that remain.
7: Would you like it from the top?
0: Yes.
7: Okay. Penta Smash.
1: Penta Smash.
7: You boost that back up, please.
0: Sure. It's up.
7: That's weird. There you go.
0: Will you tell us the songs that were pulled out? Because if people miss them, that might help them figure out the theme.
7: Yeah, we got James Brown, I Got You, I Feel Good. Tom Jones, She's a Lady. Again, some call him Thomas. Judas Priest, You've Got Another Thing Coming. Philip Phillips with Home. And Simon and Garfunkel, Bridge Over Troubled Water.
0: Okay. This doesn't help me at all. All right, let's try Shirley in Lansing. Hi, Shirley.
9: Hi there.
7: Hi.
9: We are quite certain that we hear Nate Smith. You know Nate is short for Nathaniel, right? Nate Smith, World on Fire.
7: I'm sorry, Shirley, that is not correct, but I like your way of thinking.
0: It seems like she had a plan nonetheless. Yeah. Easton in Knoxville, Tennessee. Hello, Easton.
24: Hey, gang. How's it going? Just want to say love the show.
0: Thank you, Easton.
24: I was going to say Simon and Garfunkel, but I'll just go ahead and throw one out. Kenny Loggins, Danger Zone.
7: No.
30: Oh, no.
7: Sorry, Easton.
0: That'd be changing things up. Ryan in Michigan.
30: Kenneth Loggins is not in there.
0: Hello, Ryan.
31: Hey.
0: Can you name one?
31: You know, the couple I had were Judas Priest and She's a Lady, but I just grins, I'm going to say Black by Pearl Jam.
0: That does. Nope. A lot of people think Pearl Jam's in there.
30: Yeah. It's not, though.
0: Text from Tennessee. Is the song Channel Unavailable by DirecTV in there? Yeah, I hear that.
30: Could be, yeah.
0: David in Kentucky, can you name a song and artist from Deca Smash?
32: I believe I heard Ronnie James Dio, Holy Diver.
7: Sorry. You did not hear that, David.
0: Do you think he's on the cusp of the theme, though? Hard to tell.
30: No.
7: No.
0: Greg in Tennessee. Hi, Greg.
33: Hey, good morning, guys.
0: Can you name one?
33: Andrew W.K. Party Hard.
0: Oh, yeah. Go!

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0: ever come up with. Just took a little while for some people to get over the hump of appreciating it.
1: We got hate mail after changing the name.
0: Yeah.
1: Penny Mustard. Yeah. There were so many people thought it was the dumbest thing ever.
0: Yeah.
1: But we knew immediately it was the right name, and it is the right name. It fits. It still fits. It always fit. It was unique. It had meaning. It had meaning to both of us.
0: Yeah.
1: It's unforgettable. It's a little weird.
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1: But weird things are easy to remember.
0: Yeah.
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1: Hey, it's me, your cell phone. We need to talk about something. Something serious. I know you love me. I know you like using me wherever you are. But I feel like this isn't working out when you're driving. I know you may think that it's possible to focus both on me and the road, but I just don't feel the same way. I think we should spend time away from each other when you're driving. It's for the best.
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0: 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Oprah Winfrey might be getting sued. She is certainly being called a liar. She shared this information recently about the late Whitney Houston.
1: Whitney did, I think it was her last show with us, and she had gone back on drugs. The day she came to my show then to perform in front of the audience, she fell off of the stage. If that story got out, she would be destroyed by that. And so even though the audience was there and the audience had cameras, I begged them not to put those pictures out because it would ruin her life, and they did not. That would not happen today, I can tell you.
0: No, they would definitely. It'd be released by like 5 seconds later. Yeah. Now, Pat Houston released a statement admitting that Whitney did, in fact, fall off the stage, but it was during sound check and because of darkness and unfamiliarity, not high. Then she acknowledged Whitney's addiction struggles and said she wasn't really sure, but they might sue. So some mixed messages being put out there.
2: I'm sure Oprah could be sued for all kinds of things, but in that particular case, it'd be pretty tough to prove. When the person even saying it is like, well, I mean, she could have been.
0: Also, it happened a long time ago and she is gone.
2: Who cares? That's not affecting the estate. Like, we all know why she died and that she struggled with addiction. I mean, it is what it is. Doesn't mean people don't like her songs.
0: No. How else can a car bring whimsy to people? What if it's a stupid car shaped like a fruit?
2: Those are usually the most whimsical.
0: Yeah, no, you're absolutely right. Well, this guy, he's got the most whimsical car in America, he says.
3: I'm Isabel Spartz here in Billings, where Montana Highway Patrol recently made a traffic stop that was anything but ordinary. The vehicle wasn't a pickup or an SUV. Instead, it was something that looked a little more like this.
0: She's holding a banana.
2: Oh, it's the guy with the banana car.
4: This is a view of the big banana car.
5: Steve Braithwaite drives one of the most unique modes of transportation.
0: There it is.
6: I just decided I wanted to build something ridiculous.
5: In fact, it's a pretty big peel.
7: I like his reasoning. Because a lot of times people will have some, like, deep philosophical thing. Like, oh, it represents the blah, blah, blah. This guy's just like, yeah, I wanted to build something crazy.
0: Yeah.
7: I like that. I respect
0: it. It is a giant banana curving upwards towards the tail on a regular car chassis that seats, what, four, but in single file because bananas aren't wide.
2: Mm-hmm. I know that car's been here before.
0: He lives in Michigan.
2: Okay, I was going to say, I thought so.
6: There are similar cars where they've sort of made them look banana-ish, but this
2: banana-ish is
6: the only one.
5: The Oxford, England native, who's called Michigan home, spent 15 years traveling across the country, sharing his homemade bright yellow joy and curb appeal.
6: All these smiles and waves affects me. It actually, it does something fantastic.
5: Now it's a full-time lifestyle.
6: Sold most of everything I own and put the rest in storage, and I'm now on the road as a full-time banana car nomad.
5: It's probably no surprise he's constantly turning heads, even those of law enforcement.
6: I would say the first 8 or 9 years, I was probably the most pulled over man in America.
5: And while traveling along I-90 outside of Billings on the way to Seattle Tuesday, it happened again. A Montana Highway Patrol trooper pulled him over.
6: I see the officer going the other way, and he looped around, and he actually had a legitimate reason for pulling me over.
5: Steve had two boxes covering part of his license plate. No ticket was issued, but a social media post about the stop gained thousands of reactions.
6: I mean, it was a fair complaint, but we had a good chat.
5: And after, he continued his Montana visit with a stay at the Heart and Soul Alpaca Ranch in Whitehall. Couch surfing is how he makes his way around. Hmm. But Big Sky Country's just the beginning.
0: Well, he's really committed to the nomadic lifestyle.
2: Yeah, he really is.
0: I saw that he offers rides to people to who he says pay what you want to support his habit. Like I'm thinking, what does he do to support himself? But he really is. He's a subsistence banana farmer, sort of.
5: Just the beginning. After he splits from Seattle, next, it's the world. Calling his travels, the world needs more whimsy grand tour. And along the way, he says he's learned something about the strangers he meets.
6: I don't think we realize anymore how wonderful people really are.
5: So whether he's picking up new friends or getting pulled over by troopers, he plans to keep spreading a little joy wherever the road takes
0: him. The photo they use where he's pulled over by troopers looks like he's trying to get through Border Patrol. And
2: I think that was Border Patrol. Yeah, almost certainly. Yeah, I think it's fun.
0: Yeah.
6: The world is seriously low on whimsy right now. And driving around in a banana, it just brings it out of people. I couldn't ask for a better life. It's so much fun.
2: Well, you want to talk about a guy who's got a plan ahead for weather? Because I don't think there's a way to put a top on that.
0: Doesn't seem like it.
2: So,
8: no.
2: He's either driving in the elements or... Yeah.
0: That would get it. That'd be long days driving with it on top down because there's no top. Wearing goggles, the wind in your face. I mean, that's fun for a while. But also after a while, you're like, I'm kind of getting the crap kicked out of me here going through the desert.
7: Yeah.
0: The car is 22 feet, 10 and a half inches long, street legal. He lives in Kalamazoo, Michigan. That's where his home originally was. It's started as a 1993 Ford F-150, bodies made of rebar, chicken wire, polyurethane foam, and it weighs about 5,000 pounds.
7: Yeah, here's the original.
0: Steve, it took him 2.5 years to go from F-150 to banana car.
7: Okay.
0: So how long have you been working on the Comanche? Yeah, when is yours going to be something more than, you know?
7: This guy's a full-time banana car enthusiast.
0: Yeah.
7: If I was a full-time Comanche enthusiast, I'd be able to get mine at least more done than it is right now.
0: Would it be making the world more whimsical?
7: Probably not.
0: No.
2: You're going to have to do other things to your truck to make it whimsical.
7: This is like a dream of mine. I would love to do something like this.
0: To build a banana car?
7: Build something ridiculous.
0: It is surprisingly cool compared to what you'd expect.
2: Yeah.
0: All right.
2: It's a lot of fun.
0: The Scottish fans have really, they're everybody's favorite fans who came for the World Cup. But the fans overall have been amazing. And the camaraderie that the nations have shared, you know, the fan, it's seemingly been respectful. We're not seeing all these stories about major fights and everything else like you do after every weekend in the NFL.
2: No, Knicks fans were way worse
0: than
2: all the soccer fans from foreign countries.
0: Now, we'll see. But they're moving on to the next round. So teams are playing in different locations. So all the Boston fans or all the Scotland fans had to leave Boston and traverse to Miami. And this poor Miami reporter thought she would report live from the middle of these Scottish fans, I think on South Beach. A lot of bars there.
7: Yeah, this didn't go well for her.
0: No.
7: It's basically 2.5 minutes of not being able to tell what anyone is saying, except for a couple instances.
9: Yes, I'm with a group of the Tartu Army here as we just finished our march for equality.
0: Okay, now she's trying to pull the mic away.
2: Oh, yeah.
0: You know they're drunk when they grab the mic and scream into it. Really close!
9: All right, so I'm sorry.
7: Yeah, no idea what she's saying.
2: Yeah, I heard viral.
0: No Scotland, no party is what they're singing.
2: They're having a blast.
9: They don't even have tickets to go home. They are waiting until Scotland plays out in the tournament. But I spoke to a lot of people at Ballinchain earlier today.
0: It's awful. I mean, but it's great.
2: Yeah, because they're all, I'm sure there are some not fun drunks in that crowd, but anyone around her, that's fun drunks.
7: Yeah,
2: like those are the people that are fun to drink around because they're just like, yay.
0: Maybe not so fun to do your report.
2: No. Terrible. But regardless of the fans, that was a terrible place to do it anyway because the PA was so loud coming from inside the stadium. Mm-hmm. That was already drowning her out. So
7: credit to her, though. She went on for another minute and a half.
2: Yeah, she was stuck to it.
7: I have no idea what she said.
0: No, but it seemed like she was keeping her you-know-what together.
2: She could probably hear herself pretty well. It's kind of like when we wear headphones somewhere and then like it's so much easier. Mm-hmm. And then you realize, oh, my God, it's super loud in here and no one can hear me. Mm-hmm.
0: Well, it's been 31 years since M&M Mars replaced the tan M&Ms.
2: Good move.
7: Wow.
0: With blue. But have you heard the latest color change coming to M&M's?
8: What? No.
2: I heard they were going to drop a couple, right?
0: They're going to, well, temporarily, they're going to be releasing a new version without artificial dyes, which will be only available online. And these special packs will not have any blue or brown M&M's because they're still trying to figure out the process of finding alternative coloring options for those two that are not a problem.
7: Huh. You said blue and brown?
0: Blue and brown.
7: Oh, I would have thought that, yeah, blue would be difficult, but I would have thought that they could find a natural one for brown.
2: That you'd just mix a bunch of natural colors and it would turn brown.
0: Not a permanent change. There won't be any surveys or like, we're finding a new color. And the current version of M&M's will still be available. Like when you go to the store and buy a pack of M&M's for your kids or whatever, they're still going to be blue and brown and everything else. Only in the ones online where they're trying to do the natural coloring, they'll be red, orange, yellow, and green. They, though, likely will appear different and less vivid.
2: Yeah.
0: For those colors, they're using ingredients like beets and turmeric to create the dyes. For blue, they chose spirulina, which is a high-protein algae some refer to as a superfood and others call pond scum.
2: Yeah.
0: Oh, I buy dried spirulina to feed the fish.
2: Yeah.
0: But that's been gumming up the factory machine, so they're figuring out a way to change the machines or find something else that's blue.
7: Swing by the reflecting pool. Yeah, drop a skimmer in there. You got years worth of algae in there.
2: Yeah, stick them on one end and drag them through and pull them out on the other end. Start on the Memorial, pull them out at the Lincoln.
0: Now, brown is a problem because it actually requires blue coloring to create.
2: Oh, okay.
0: So when the government first started pressing companies to eliminate the dyes, Mars considered changing the colors or reducing them, but now they're committed to making the previous colors happen. There's a whole team working on color solutions, and the process has been a multi-million dollar initiative.
7: Of course.
0: Sure,
2: of course it has.
0: M&M's, but it
2: makes sense for them, though.
0: They're aiming to offer naturally colored M&M's in all six colors by 2028. They haven't said it yet, but it's assumed that the artificially dyed ones will be phased out.
2: Man, if they taste the same, I don't care.
0: No, like, I would rather understand.
2: I mean, the colorful ones obviously are, you know, more fun to see, I guess, but if they taste the same,
7: I mean,
2: I'll take all natural. I'm good with that. There's a brand of gummy bears that's like that it's all natural. And yes, the colors are a duller color, but they still taste good. Like, I don't care. I'm not there to look at them. I'm there to taste them.
0: I suspect if they came out that way, we wouldn't think anything of it.
2: No. Mm-hmm.
0: But they've been around for so long.
2: Yeah.
0: You think anyone will get fussy?
2: Yes.
0: I want chemical M&M's.
7: Yeah, all natural.
0: Stupid woke candy.
10: I mean, Tucker Carlson has that whole rant about when they changed the green M&M's shoes.
0: He does?
10: Yeah. Where he goes, sexy boots.
0: That's what that's about?
10: Yeah. It's about them changing the green M&M's shoes to a sensible heel instead of her sexy boots.
2: Yeah, he's like, what are we doing?
0: That's got to be tongue-in-cheek, though, right?
10: I don't know.
2: Well, he might be pandering to his base, I guess.
7: What we do now.
2: It made it seem like he was really sad that the M&M would be less sexy because possibly he touches himself to it.
0: That's what it seemed like.
2: I'm not accusing him of that. I'm just saying that's how some people thought he came
0: across. Some people are saying.
2: Yeah.
0: That's what they're saying. Dumber Than the Show trivia is on the way. You want to play against Steve or Maitland? You got to be caller 10, 1-800-947-3979. Dumber Than the Show trivia is on the way next. 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
14: It doesn't take a genius to say, well, visually, we used to think blue and black. It's why ink pens are often blue and black. They're easier to see. We see something up on the screen and it's white writing on red background. It's hard to see.
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16: 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That's a great example, Hot Wings. Pizza Hut.
17: Coca-Cola.
14: I never said anything about logos. You son of a bitch. I know what you're doing over there. You know I never said logos. You bastard with your nuts shirt on.
15: Yeah, how can you read
14: it? It's red on
15: it's red.
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0: 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All right. 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
3: Today, scattered showers and thunderstorms. Some storms late in the day could be on the strong side with some downpour, some hail, and some gusty winds. Turning more humid this afternoon despite the somewhat cooler weather, a high of 72. Evening storms could be strong. Some showers will linger across northern Wisconsin, low of 56. From the WBY First Alert Weather Center, I'm meteorologist Steve Balon.
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0: That's Weird Al with what the Daily Mail no doubt would call our national anthem.
1: Hard to argue.
2: Yeah, I mean.
0: Well, I do think that, I mean, certainly I think we lead the world in obesity. I don't know that for a fact, but I think it's, I bet we could look it up and we're probably pretty good at it.
2: Probably.
0: So there's
2: a reason why all these other people from other countries right now are like, your food's delicious. We're like, I know.
0: Right. And we do certainly have more processed foods and everything else.
2: Yeah, of course it's delicious.
0: But this is still, this is a hit piece.
2: Okay.
0: On America.
3: You said it's from the Daily Mail?
0: The Daily Mail.
2: Okay.
0: Here's the headline from the article is Luke Andrews, U.S. senior health correspondent.
2: Okay.
0: And the article's written like, this is the first time I've been here.
2: Okay.
0: Inside America's new fattest town. Burgers the size of your head. Gyms lie empty. Custom mobility scooters carry 800 pounds. As we investigate why Ozempic just doesn't work.
3: Like, you ready? Specifically in that town?
0: Unclear.
3: Ozempic just does not work.
2: Okay. All right.
0: Okay. This is the article. You ready?
3: Yeah.
2: Yeah.
0: Lunchtime in Little Rock, Arkansas. And locals are stacked 40 cars deep at the Chick-fil-A drive-thru.
2: Okay, I mean, that happens in a lot of places, sure.
0: It's fully backed up around the restaurant and spilling onto the main road where drivers are trying to force past the traffic, horns blaring. They want to reach the McDonald's, the Wendy's, the Popeyes, everyone on the road. They're making it seem like everyone on the road is going out to get fat.
2: Yep. Yeah. Well, they are.
3: 12 noon comes by and everyone just stops being productive. And immediately gets in a fast food line.
2: Yeah, yeah, that's we call that 1 hour of fat.
0: quote, it's always like this, says server Lyric Anderson, 21, who's worked at Chick-fil-A for 6 months, particularly on Mondays when people are back at work after the weekend. Little Rock famously is where President Eisenhower, sent federal troops to enforce school desegregation at Central High in 1957. A defining moment in the civil rights movement. It's also where Bill Clinton rose from state politics to launch his path to the presidency.
2: And now it's just for the fat.
0: That's basically what they're saying.
2: Okay.
0: Because their next sentence starts with, but earlier this year.
2: Okay. All right.
0: The sweltering city, population 200,000, earned a new, rather less glamorous accolade. Little Rock was named America's most obese city.
4: I gotta start calling it Big Boulder now.
0: Welcome to Fatstone. Mm-hmm. Displacing McAllen, Texas, which had held the position for 7 straight years.
2: Oh, man.
0: Oh, boy.
2: Hey, all right.
0: Now, experts at the personal finance site Wallet Hub created the rankings, said high obesity rates, widespread health problems, and poor access to healthy food catapulted Little Rock to the top. In Pulaski County, where the city lies, 68% of the adults are considered overweight or obese. That is a big number.
2: Wait, what was the percentage?
0: 68.
2: 68.
0: 26% of children and teens.
3: What metrics are they using? Like, are they going off of old school BMI, which we've heard is so completely outdated now?
0: Like, it makes someone like John Cena be obese,
3: yeah,
0: because he's heavy
3: obese,
0: and not that tall. In Pulaski County, 1 in 3 adults suffers from heart disease. 40% have high blood pressure. Those are high numbers. Okay, next, there's just 2 photos of people that are fat putting groceries in their vehicle,
2: okay,
0: with their head covered. And they're probably buying for families, because this one hefty woman probably isn't taking home 4 loaves of bread and all of these crackers and cereals and fruits and vegetables you can see for just herself.
2: She might be, though. You don't know.
0: Well, yeah. She is a fatty, according to the article.
2: Okay, all right. Yeah.
0: Shown above, an individual who is obese loading her shopping cart. What if she sees herself?
3: Yeah, do they have to get permission for that, even though it's not showing her face?
0: I don't think so.
4: Especially if you're in a public place like a grocery store, you don't have that reasonable expectation of privacy.
3: I swear, if I'm ever the belly in a belly picture about how America is so fat, that's going to be the worst day of my life.
0: Well, and the next photo, they have the people's faces pixelated, which means, because in the first one, you can't see your face. It's just hair and a T-shirt that's fighting a good fight.
3: But in this one, ma'am, I noticed
0: 2 locals wearing Eat Sonic shirts appear to be getting food that's not from Sonic. They look like they work there, but you got a photo of them, and they definitely have plenty of curves.
4: Did they Photoshop, like, three of those foot-long pony dogs like what Steve had.
0: In
3: Didn't
0: light
3: spill
0: of this,
3: a drop, remember?
0: This person says, I'm going to Little Rock to get a clearer picture of where it all went wrong. Quote from Yolanda Martin, a 40-year-old puffing out her cheeks to show the scale of the problem. Oh, gosh. It's bad. It's real bad. She's a healthcare worker who admits that she's struggled with her own weight, losing 56 pounds with the help of drug Mounjaro over the last 18 months. She said many of her fellow Little Rockians are not following suit. Quote, everyone I know is obese. It's the way we do it.
2: Okay.
3: Weird flex.
0: Braden, who's 23 and works at Dillard's, says he's lost 20 pounds over the last 2 years, but there's temptations all around. Braden said, quote, the other day I was in the park and I saw a guy on a bench eat with 5 burgers. I thought he must be having a party or something. Then I watched as he ate all 5.
3: I don't believe that.
0: No. First of all, if you see somebody at the park with 5 burgers, you're not going to be like, well, there must be a party. What, a burger party? Anissa Ford, a primary school teacher, quote, my students come to school with family-sized snacks that are supposed to be for a group, and then they eat them themselves. They struggle in physical education. They get fatigued putting on their shoes. A teacher did not say that. I hope.
2: I mean, they might have.
3: Yeah, maybe.
2: I mean, if I were a teacher and you see kids coming to school and they can't do any of these things,
4: I mean, there are,
2: it'd be disconcerting.
4: There are gym teachers, too, who kind of treat it like they're training the next Olympians.
3: I do remember, though, my gym teachers in middle school and high school being some of the most out-of-shape people I've
0: That's not a great sign
3: seen.
0: For America's
3: no.
0: health. Next is a photo of a woman pulling a grocery cart, again, filled with water and a lot of chips and snacks and everything else. You would think she might be getting food for maybe a daycare or something where the kids need snacks. And it says, this woman from Little Rock, shown leaving a grocery store, refused to say if the food in the cart was for her family or for her. Well, oh. She probably thought you were a lunatic.
4: Yeah, you're going to run up to somebody in a grocery store and just be like, are you going to eat all of this yourself?
3: Is this your dinner?
4: Are you my mother? Go away.
2: That's because it's all for her. Because any normal person would go, no, it's for my whole family.
0: Again, this is an article in the Daily Mail, the British newspaper, about how fat one city is in America. The fattest, according to them. Little Rock, Arkansas. A furniture store we talked to says about 5% of their orders for chairs are to support people who weigh 400 to 500 pounds. And of the city's eight mobility scooter stores, Freedom Mobility stocks devices that can support people that are 800 pounds plus. They say it's the trend.
2: Well, they should. If you're going to sell a mobility scooter, they should all be able to carry any amount of weight.
0: They shouldn't be scooters for skinny people.
2: No. If you are skinny, you just have a leg injury, but you want a mobility scoot with your friends.
4: Yeah.
2: On your shoulders. You don't know. Don't limit me.
3: And non-hefty people can also have reasons that they can't walk.
1: Medically speaking, for your height, your weight puts you on what we call the disgusting range.
0: I asked people about what sort of healthy meal options were in town. Locals pointed me to Chipotle, Panera, Starbucks, and Chick-fil-A. No one mentioned any place that had a salad or a salad bar. At another Chick-fil-A, there are 6 in this small city. I speak to one man picking up a lunchtime burger and fries, and he says he's a dietitian. He says almost every one of his patients eats fast food every meal, breakfast, lunch, and dinner.
2: So in order to better relate, he eats there too?
3: Yeah. Right. He's got to see where they're coming from.
2: How am I supposed to know how your veins feel and your arteries are clogged if mine aren't too?
0: According to a company called Bite Scraper, who tracks business data.
2: Well, that's a
0: more than half of Little Rock's 350 restaurants are fast food joints.
2: Well, they're popular.
0: Yes.
2: I mean,
0: Then they make the point that the drive-thrus at Chick-fil-A are always busy, but then they show a photo of the produce department at a grocery store and say, no one can be seen in this photo, as if that's proof that it's a fat city. Denver, America's slimmest city, has the lowest obesity rate in the country. Less than 20% of its restaurants sell fast food. Now, part of that's the difference between a large city and a more moderately sized city.
2: Yeah.
0: It can
2: yeah.
0: support more niche restaurants.
2: Mm-hmm.
0: At Pig and Chick, a barbecue owned by Mr. Kerry Gore, obese, it says in parentheses.
2: Hey, look, I don't want to go to a pig-based barbecue place with a skinny man. I don't. I want, no. That guy knows flavor.
3: Yeah, I need somebody whose name is like Big Al or something like that.
2: Yeah, or Tiny, but that's like to be funny.
0: He offers the obese of Little Rock a $34 5-pound burger called the Sarge. It's made to order. He said he thinks it's about 7,000 calories.
2: A 5-pound burger. Well, that's amazing. But, you know, you could share that with somebody. Split it in half. He said you're only having a 2.5-pound burger.
0: When they launched it, they only sold two or three a week. But now it's 5 to 10 a day.
2: Well, it's a novelty.
0: Big stomach eaters can also try their luck at the Bucket List Cafe, where an 8-pound pancake takes 30 minutes to cook.
2: An 8-pound pancake? That's a lot of pancake for anyone.
3: Do you think it's like a really wide pancake or just a really thick pancake?
2: I would hope it's wide, though, because if it's thick, like, I don't want a 1-foot thick pancake. That's no longer pancake, right? Yeah, it's just a cake. In order to be proper pancake consistency, it can't be more than a quarter of an inch.
0: One more hit moment. Upon arrival at Barbecue Baby Ray's and Ranch, I asked what the healthy options were. And the person behind the counter said, "This ain't really that kind of place." Yeah, no kidding.
2: Yeah, of course. What healthy options are there at the pig joint? Come on.
4: You got to find the one hipster joint that's called like Leafs and More and ask them. And then if they tell you, actually, our healthiest option is the double barbecue pork cheeked up sandwich, then, you know, okay. Mm-hmm. That's a problem.
0: I'm going to show you a photo. The caption under this says, "The average man of Little Rock." And it's just a fat guy walking away. He might even be a DoorDash driver.
2: Well, that might be the average man. I don't know. That's the average man in a lot of places, honestly.
0: They don't know. Two shoppers walk towards food. It's okay. They're fat, and you don't. They're walking towards a car. They're walking towards a car.
2: You don't know that they're not going to try to eat that Equinox.
3: Yeah, I don't know. They're walking towards food. I bet that just out of frame, there's just a big pile of Twinkies.
0: They found a lady who's wearing a dress that has grapes all over it, a muumuu, next to a basket filled with fruit. And all they say is a fat lady by planting soil.
2: Well,
3: AI write the captions for these?
2: I mean, that was a fat lady by planting soil. I mean,
0: maybe that's it.
2: I mean, it is.
0: All right. The $1,000 Minute of Mayhem is on the way next. If you want to play, caller 10, 1-800-947-3979. 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
8: Today, scattered showers and thunderstorms. Some storms late in the day could be on the strong side, with some downpours, some hail, and some gusty winds. Turning more humid this afternoon, despite the somewhat cooler weather, a high of 72. Evening storms could be strong. Some showers will linger across northern Wisconsin, low of 56. From the WBY First Alert Weather Center, I'm meteorologist Steve Balon.
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Hey, it's Reed. Good morning. We've got more Crossroads 41 tickets to give away at 11:30. So not too long away. Stick around because you're going to want these tickets, obviously. And you're also going to want that chance at the VIP upgrade because VIP is VIP. It's a good spot to be at for Crossroads 41. So 11:30, listen for that cue. Here's Ice Nine Kills on Razor. This day.

0: band tees that are older than your little brother, we feel ya.
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0: It's time to level up your look with gear from the new Razer 947-1047 merch store. 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
7: Hey, scattered showers and thunderstorms. Some storms late in the day could be on the strong side with some downpour, some hail, and some gusty winds. Turning more humid this afternoon despite the somewhat cooler weather, a high of 72. Evening storms could be strong. Some showers will linger across northern Wisconsin, low of 56. From the WBY First Alert Weather Center, I'm meteorologist Steve Balon.
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Did you hear the thing about after that first Avatar movie, people got like Avatar depression? And it was a real thing because people would watch the movie Avatar and want to live in that world so badly that the fact that they had to live in this world was depressing to them. It's a real thing. I think it was actually clinically diagnosed, the Avatar depression thing. Just wild. But I, to be fair, to live on, what was the planet in Avatar called? To be fair, I mean, that'd be pretty sick, right? Be pretty cool. It looks cool. I just don't get depression because I don't live there because it's not real. Which is also, it is kind of, yeah, that's kind of sad. You know what? Maybe I have that.

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0: here. Who's this?
1: It's
0: Danielle. What?
1: Hold on 1 second.
0: Okay.
1: Danielle.
0: Danielle, what are you doing? Are you literally in a tornado?
1: No, I was at work. I'm at work.
0: Oh, because I can hardly hear you.
1: Hold on 1 second. I got to get my Bluetooth thing off. Okay, is that better?
0: Hold on. Say something.
1: Is this better?
0: Yeah, that's better. Hi, Danielle.
1: Sorry, I had my headphones in.
0: Do you work in a tornado by chance?
1: No, I make bags.
0: You make bags?
1: Yes, I was running a machine that makes paper bags.
0: Oh, okay. Good for you. Good for you. We all need bags.
1: Yes.
0: Yeah. Danielle, you're caller 9.
1: No way. Yeah. That is so awesome.
0: So you are going to Crossroads 41. You might be going VIP. We don't know yet, but you are in the running. Someone this week who wins is going to get that VIP upgrade. So you got a good chance. All right. Danielle, you're going. It's 3 stages, a bunch of bands. Who are you looking forward to the most?
1: I don't know. There's so many of them. I'm not really sure.
0: All right. Fair. Where are you listening from? Where's Workout?
1: Green Bay.

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All right, so we got two more chances today to get you those tickets to Crossroads 41 happening August 9th, only here in Northeast Wisconsin. Three stages, bunch of bands. Two more chances coming up at 2:30 and 4:30 with Decker. And then, in a couple minutes, we got tickets to the Blizzard game this Saturday. I'll be out there. It's Military Appreciation Night. Going to have a lot of fun and get you in that Bud Light party pit, too. So that's coming up when we kick off the Old School Lunch in a couple minutes.

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1: Hey, motherfuckers. 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
2: 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So, caller 9, you'll get those tickets. Military Appreciation Night this Saturday at the Resch with the Blizzard. And other than that, be caller 9 and also use that number. Text in what you want to hear, 920-281-0947. It's the Old School Lunch. Kick off with Pantera. Good luck.

0: Laser. Who's this?
1: This is Steve.
0: Steve Areno. I hope you like beer, man. Do you like beer?
1: I do. In fact, I make it.
0: Where do you make beer at, bro? We need to talk.
1: In my basement.
0: Oh, dude.
1: I've been 15 years.
0: I tried that once, and I failed miserably, so maybe you can help me out.
1: All right, maybe. We'll do that.
0: All right, Steve. So it's a good thing you like beer because you're going to be drinking a lot of it for free this Saturday night at the Blizzard game. It's Military Appreciation Night, and you're going to be there in that Bud Light party pit.
1: Nice. That's awesome.
0: Yeah, dude. It's a lot of stuff going on. There's going to be a post-game drone show. And like I said, you get the free beer, comes with free soda, free popcorn, and you're in that cool party pit area. So you'll have a good time.
1: Dang, that's awesome.
0: All right, man. That's great. Where are you listening from today?
1: De Pere. Bitch.

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10: Today, scattered showers and thunderstorms. Some storms late in the day could be on the strong side with some downpour, some hail, and some gusty winds. Turning more humid this afternoon despite the somewhat cooler weather, a high of 72. Evening storms could be strong. Some showers will linger across northern Wisconsin, low of 56. From the WBY First Alert Weather Center, I'm meteorologist Steve Balon.
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It's one of those songs that feels like it's been around forever, like mainstream. Like, you hear it all the time, and you did for a while, which you did, but kind of similar songs are like AWOL Nation, Sail, Seven Nation Army. That's all I can think of. I think you know what I'm saying. Maybe you don't. I don't know. It's Wednesday. I'm already checked out for the week. Rise Against coming up. It's Godsmack. Looking forward to their new stuff. Keep away on the Old 201.

Was it last year they opened up for Papa Roach at the Rush? I think it was last year, but also time is just very hard to judge and remember these days. Time for me now is like me trying to visually measure distance. When someone's like, hey, how far away do you think that is? I'll be like, I don't know, man. Could be a mile, could be 200 feet. Looks about the same. I don't know.

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cannot wait for them to headline Crossroads 41, The Rock Detour. Three stages. What is it, 11 bands? Ton of different bands playing. It's going to be fun, and it's only happening here. And the good news is we've got two chances left today to get you tickets in. And it's going to happen at 2:30 and 4:30 with Decker. Other than that, though, we still got tomorrow and Friday, 11:30, 2:30, and 4:30. And every single person that wins tickets is in the running for that upgrade, which we do weekly for those VIP tickets. So 2:30, 4:30 right here with Decker.

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If you're looking for a new side gig, well, I might have something for you. And you might be looking for a side gig, a little side hustle, because things are expensive and it's ridiculous. But a new idea coming from dating.com, chief breakup officer. It's a real thing. It pays really well. I'll tell you all about it. Hold on.

Breaking up is tough, not easy to do. So dating.com is like, all right, bet. We got a job for you. It's Razor 94.7, 104.7. If you're looking for a side gig, little side hustle for extra money, you could be the next chief breakup officer. And all you got to do is break up with people on behalf of other people. Breaking up is hard. I hate awkward situations. So it's everything about it is painful. But I think I could do this because it's not me involved. Like, I have no strings attached to any of these relationships. I just call someone up and be like, yo, John says it's over. Pack your bags. It was nice, but it's ran its course. I think I could do that. It's part-time, pays $3,000 a month. That's a pretty good side hustle. You just got to break hearts and make people cry every day. I think I could do it. I think I could do that. I don't know. Yeah, dating.com, though, if you're looking for that side hustle.

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10: Scattered showers and thunderstorms. Some storms late in the day could be on the strong side with some down. Downpour, some hail, and some gusty winds. Turning more humid this afternoon, despite the somewhat cooler weather, a high of 72. Evening storms could be strong. Some showers will linger across northern Wisconsin, low of 56. From the WBY First Alert Weather Center, I'm meteorologist Steve Balon.
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So there's like a debate going around at work, and it's been going on for like years now, and it has to do with showering. Like, when you shower, I want you to picture this. You're in there, you're grabbing the soap. What do you do with the soap? Do you put it on a washcloth? Do you put it on a loofah? Or do you put it right in your hands and then lather up your body? What do you do? Because apparently there's a right and wrong way to do this. I've always used my hands. Because if you read the bottle, it says put it in a washcloth or your hands. But some people at work like to shame me into thinking I'm like a 12-year-old or not showering properly because I use my hands instead of a loofah. So then I switched to a loofah. I caved to the peer pressure. And then new research now says hands are the best way to clean your body in the shower. Put the soap in your hands, put it all over. For various reasons, loofahs can be abrasive on the skin, and hands are just the perfect tool. We got hands for a reason. Use your hands, and don't let anyone shame you into not using a loofah.

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I'm back. Woo! All right. I'm Decker, and I've got two more chances to get tickets to Crossroads 41 Rock Detour this afternoon. I also have tickets to Muse during Decker's Records, but right now, I've got my favorite thing, which is Bill Murray. It's Always Let You Down.

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1: 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Going to be some cool things going down with the Green Bay Blizzard this weekend. Get to that game. It should be a lot of fun. I think Reed is going to be hanging out there. I know Nick from our sister station KISS is going to be there. He's always out on the field. And we went, last weekend already or 2 weeks ago? Super fun time. So make sure you check that out. 2:30, we've got your Crossroads 41 Rock Detour. Next chance to win tickets. Here's the warning.

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0: 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Here's your First Alert weather.
1: This afternoon, more humid. A high of 72. Partly sunny. Scattered thunderstorms. It's a First Alert weather day. Storms through this evening could be strong to severe with hail, high winds, and heavy rainfall. Low temperature of 56. Tomorrow, spotty thunder showers, then some afternoon sun. A high of 71 with less humidity. From the WBY First Alert Weather Center, I'm meteorologist Steve Baylock.
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Sleep Theory going to be in town at the end of July, a Thursday night. Then we got Friday Night SmackDown. Then you got Megadeth and Obituary at the end of the month of July. Going to be a whole lot of fun. Let's get pumped for the pit. Sleep Theory and Never Tell. Break the silence.

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0: Fraser. Who am I talking to?
1: Hi, this is Leah.
0: Leah, how are you today?
1: I am great. How are you?
0: I'm doing all right. You're my ninth caller, and so I hope that you are going to do a whole lot better because you just won tickets to Crossroads 41 Rock Detour.
1: Sweet.
0: Yeah. Are you a big Are you a big rock festival goer?
1: Yeah. I used to go to rock fests all the time, but...
0: Sure. No, I get you.
1: Slowing down a little.
0: Yeah. Well, let's speed up because we've got August and you've got tickets and you might even have tickets VIP style as well.
1: Oh, that'd be nice. Right. I haven't done that before.
0: Oof, same.
1: All right.
0: Where are you calling us from?
1: Thank you.

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8: 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Sorry, Frank. My sales Rep Dan and I always try to tap into that idea as well and come up with so many creative ways to stay a part of that community and to even give back when the opportunity arises. 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

Crossroads 41 Rock Detour Headliners Breaking Benjamin with Something Wicked. Got a 9.3 way coming up in just a couple. If you got a 9-point song you want to hear, just send me a text, 920-281-0947. Let me know what that

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2: It's time for your Razor three-way. We've got three from Nonpoint because they gave us a new song that I think is one of their best they've given us in quite some time. And I'm stoked about it. Nonpoint going to be back in Wisconsin. I think they're playing at Milwaukee. Check out the PCM Credit Union concert calendar for details on that. And hopefully we got a new record from them coming very soon. This song is the one that will kick it off. It's called Is It. I got a request from Dave who wants to hear your signs. We got that. And if you got one last request, shoot me a text. 920-281-0947. Nonpoint, our three-way, Is It, the first song.

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15: This afternoon, more humid, a high of 72, partly sunny, scattered thunderstorms. It's a First Alert weather day. Storms through this evening could be strong to severe with hail, high winds, and heavy rainfall. Low temperature of 56. Tomorrow, spotty thunder showers, then some afternoon sun, a high of 71 with less humidity. From the WBY First Alert Weather Center, I'm meteorologist Steve Baylock.
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So I just found out that the Appleton downtown, the Appleton Farmers Market, now you can get a beer and like walk around with a beer inside of the Farmers Market. And that is truly a game changing revelation for your dude, man. Not only, I already like going to the Farmers Market because it's sweet and you get to eat some really good food, but like now I can walk around with a beer in my hand. Hell freaking yeah, man. Sign me up for that. Got some Day Seeker getting you pumped for November 13th. Playing down in Milwaukee with Motionless Appointment. Yeah.

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They're going to be out on the road with Motionless and White and the Devil Wears Prada and Dark Divine, making a stop down in Milwaukee November 13th. That is happening at Pfizer Forum. All the details on the concert calendar, powered up by PCM Credit Union. Five Finger Death Punch, they will probably release new record before they make a stop in August down in Milwaukee with Eva Under Fire. Here's Eye of the Storm.

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Beartooth going to be releasing their new record called Pure Ecstasy later on this summer. Looking forward to hearing all the whole thing, because it's just going to be just crazy all over the place. They released a new song called BS. I can't say it. Damn FCC, get off my back. But Pure Ecstasy, it is coming out, and that is coming out on August 28th. So look out for that. I got tickets to Muse in just a few. It's POD, Youth of the Nation.

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0: was last night.
1: Razor, you are my ninth caller. That means you got the first chance to play Deckers Records. Are you ready?
2: Sure thing.
1: The next album by Muse is called The Wow Signal, named after an extraterrestrial sound recorded in what year? Was it 1977, 1978, or 1979?
2: Well, I'm going to go with 1979.
1: 1979, a Smashing Pumpkins song, and the incorrect answer. Sorry. Razor, you ready to play Deckers Records?
3: I am.
1: The next album by Muse is called The Wow Signal, named after an extraterrestrial sound recorded in what year? Is it 1977, 1978, or 1979?
3: 77.
1: 1977 is correct. It was a signal that in Ohio, at Ohio State's Big Ear Radio Telescope, they heard it, and then someone circled it and wrote, wow, beside it. What was it? We don't really know. But that is the thesis of the new Muse record coming out later on this year. What is your name?
3: Randy.
1: Randy! Hey, guess what, dude? You just you just won tickets to go see Muse over at Summerfest July 2nd.
3: Excellent. I'll be in town for the game.

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12: This afternoon, more humid. A high of 72, partly sunny, scattered thunderstorms. It's a First Alert weather day. Storms through this evening could be strong to severe with hail, high winds, and heavy rainfall. Low temperature of 56. Tomorrow, spotty thunder showers, then some afternoon sun, a high of 71 with less humidity. From the

Razor 94.7, a 104.7. So last night I watched a documentary, and it is like stuck with me. It is because it is just, it was so freaking sad, and also like WTF like the whole time. I watched the Maternal Instinct documentary that's new on Netflix, and holy smokes, man. I don't even know what to talk about for it. To like, this like woman faked a pregnancy and it ended in murder, double murder. And it is, it's crazy. This, the lengths that this lady went through to maintain her lies. Truly devastating. Like, there is no feel good moment in that documentary at all. I think the only thing that made me go, ha ha, was the man who was dating slash married to the woman that was doing this, like the bad stuff, looked like Joe DiMaggio or John DiMaggio, the voice of Bender from Futurama. So like that gave me a little bit of joy. But other than that, it is just bummer after bummer after bummer. So if you really want to be sad and like mad, you should watch Maternal Instinct. If you don't want to, but you also want to hear like a grisly tale of murder, that is also what you'll get with it.

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0: Razor, who are you?
1: Mike.
0: Mike, are you sure you're Mike?
1: I hope so.
0: I hope so, too. Mike, we get a lot of Mikes that call in. I'm speaking into a Mike, talking to Mike. And Mike, you are my ninth caller, and that means, Mike, you get to go to Crossroads 41 Rock Detour.
1: That's awesome.
0: Yeah, dude, there's a lot of cool bands on that list. You know, Breaking Benjamin, Daughtry, Atreyu, Memphis Mayfire, Dorothy, Saliva, Drowning Pool. What are you most excited for?
1: All of them.
0: All of them. Great answer. We're going to play Atreyu.

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1: It is time for Razor Sports. We've got Alex in here to really bring down the mood because Giannis no longer a Milwaukee basketball buck.
2: Yeah, I'm going to bring the news up, though.
1: Oh.
2: We're going to try and make All right. this...
1: Spin zone.
2: Yeah,
1: woo!
2: I mean, we need to thank Giannis for what he did.
1: Yeah, thanks, man.
2: Bringing
1: Brought
2: a title.
1: A championship back to Milwaukee.
2: Two-time MVP,
1: mm-hmm.
2: 10-time All-Star.
1: Yep.
2: And he helped the Milwaukee Bucks have two draft picks last night with the number 10 pick and the number 13 pick last night.
1: Yeah, that's pretty good.
2: The Bucks, they drafted Braden Burries from Arizona, and then they drafted Nate Ament from the University of Tennessee.
1: Is he related to Jeff Ament?
2: I cannot comment on that Ament.
1: Do you know who that is?
2: I actually do not.
1: Oh, that's the bass player for Pearl Jam.
2: Oh, I should know that.
1: No, that's okay. It's not really all that widely known, but you should know this. He wears really annoying hats.
2: Oh, really?
1: Yeah, I love Pearl Jam, but I just, every time I see that guy, he's like wearing a ridiculous hat, or he's got like some like unnecessarily complicated bass.
2: Sure.
1: And it's just like, dude. Just stop.
2: Do you think there is a difference between an annoying hat and an obnoxious hat?
1: That's a tough one. I was about to say no, but now I'm thinking there is.
2: Because if you're wearing like a what's a weird hat?
1: Like a leopard skin peelbox hat?
2: Yes, or like a rain hat or something like that where it's like, what the hell are you wearing, man?
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1: Why is it so tall?
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1: Why is it simultaneously soft and hard?
2: Why is it purring?

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Razor 94.7 to 104.7. So the saga of me tearing out the deck on my house, it continues. And I'm not just like tearing out the deck because I want to be the cool guy that wakes the neighborhood up by pounding on a very loud crowbar at 7:30 in the morning. No, I'm doing it because it is falling apart and also the home of many a rodent that I no longer want living near my home. Well, I've officially taken off all of the flooring on the deck. And today, maybe you saw over the weekend on my Instagram story, I found my first set of bones, which I believe was a squirrel. There were a lot of bones down there, I'll be honest with you. That was a little unsettling. But today, I got to find a mummified possum corpse, which was not something I really, really wanted to find, especially given that it was raining out this morning and everything was extra slippery and gross. So, yeah, it was definitely something that will be scarred in my brain for the rest of time. I also found out that the woodchuck that was living under my deck, he also burrowed underneath the sidewalk that is around the back. So that's going to be a fun thing to fill. Hopefully he didn't have too big of a home. I hope. Oh, my God. It's going to be it's great. But the good news is I probably won't find any more bones or mummified corpses of rodents now that I'm just taking out wood pieces. That is the hope, at least. Motionless and White, R.I.P. Should have said that to the possum. Featuring Skylar Grey. It's on the Razor.

0: band tees that are older than your little brother, we feel ya.
1: What am I smelling here?
0: It's time to level up your look with gear from the new Razer 947-1047 merch store. We're talking shirts that feel right, hats that look sick, and gear that lets everyone know you don't mess around when it comes to repping the Razer. 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And gear up now, because loud looks good on you.
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10: Strong to severe thunderstorms will continue to push through eastern Wisconsin during the evening hours. They should wrap up late, and we will be mostly cloudy with just a few lingering rain showers overnight. Temperatures should settle into the mid to upper 50s. We're going to see a mostly cloudy day to start Thursday, a few spotty rain showers early on, and then more sunshine as we get into the afternoon, highs low 70s. From the WBY First Alert Weather Center, I'm meteorologist David Ernst.
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Razor 94.7, 104.7. So I was scrolling through this website called the PRP. It's where they talk about all things hard rock and heavy metal. And Power Man 5000 announced a late summer U.S. tour with Makes My Makes My Blood Dance. I've never heard of that band. But the moral of this story is that they're still wearing the stuff that they wore in the 90s. And that's like, Spider is really committed to the bit. I like that for him. I'm happy for him. I know that the Power Man 5000 show will be a ton of fun. I don't know. It's like Welcome to the Black Parade type of stuff, but also they're wearing bones. And I every time I see bones now, all I think of is me taking out my deck and stepping on bones. And I'm tired of bones, to be honest with you. They will be playing at the Northwoods Rock Rally in Glenflora, also in Stuartville, Wisconsin, on Route 20. They'll be doing the Northwoods Rock Rally on August 20th and August 21st in Stuartville at Route 20. Where's Stuartville? I don't know where that is. Someone send me directions to Stuartville. 920-281-0947. Who's Eva Under Fire?

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We announced it. It's for real. It is happening. Oktoberfest 2026 happening Saturday, September 26th with live music on the Razor 94.7 104.7. Forgot my radio station there for a second. The Hard Rock Stage at the corner of College Ave and Superior Street. Mistakes Were Made, Crestfall and Trash Pandas coming back. Crestfall and Trash Pandas coming back. Mistakes Were Made making their, I believe, debut. So that's very exciting. We're looking forward to that. And I'm sure a lot of us here on the Razor are clamoring for it. This year features a country stage. That was by popular request. But you can just hang out with us over at the Hard Rock Stage on College Ave and Superior Street. Downtown Appleton, Oktoberfest. Let's get our lederhosen ready because it's going to be here sooner than you think. And by sooner than you think, I mean 3 months from now. We'll debut new Shinedown in a couple of your Social Distortion.

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4: 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Today, off of the new record from Shinedown called 8, we have one of the 18 songs that was released on that record to give to you as a new one. And that one is called Young Again. And it is, when I first heard it, I would describe it as like the 1979 of Shinedown's repertoire. This is off of their 8 record, and it comes in between 365 and Dizzy. So it's a crazy, crazy part of the album. And I dig it. It's a good driving tune. It makes you feel like you want to roll the windows down and drive a little bit slower. Here you go. It's Shinedown, Young Again, the Razor.

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Razor 94.7, 104.7, don't want to go home tonight. Well, I do want to go home. In fact, I'm going to do that in just a little bit. I am done. Pete Burns coming in from here with Cutting Edge Nights. And Decker, I will be back with you tomorrow, 2 o'clock. I got two more chances to win your way to Crossroads 41 Rock Detour, as well as another pair of tickets to Muse. Tomorrow, only Thursday. Keep that in mind, I say to myself as I set my alarm for tomorrow morning. I'll be with you tomorrow, too. We'll try to do things better then. I'll leave you with Bill Murray. It's Always Let You Down.

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I'm Pete Burns with you on this Wednesday evening. Coming up, we have new rock from Black Label Society. But first, it's Alter Bridge on the Razor.

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2: Autumn Kings. Gone, gone, gone. Gone, gone, gone.

The following is a flash flood bulletin. The National Weather Service in Green Bay has issued a flash flood warning for Brown County until 9:30 p.m. At 6:29 p.m., Doppler radar indicated thunderstorms producing heavy rain across the warned area. Between 1 and 2 inches of rain have fallen. The expected rainfall rate is 1 to 2 inches in 1 hour. Flash flooding is ongoing or expected to begin shortly. Hazard: flash flooding caused by thunderstorms. Source: radar indicated. Impact: flash flooding of small creeks and streams, urban areas, highways, streets and underpasses, as well as other poor drainage and low-lying areas. Some locations that will experience flash flooding include Green Bay, Bellevue Town, Oneida, De Pere, Howard, Ashwaubenon, Alloway, Leadview, Hobart, Lambeau and Leo Frigo Bridge. Turn around, don't drown when encountering flooded roads. Most flood deaths occur in vehicles. Be aware of your surroundings and do not drive on flooded roads. Repeating, a flash flood warning has been issued until 9:30 p.m. for the following county: Brown, Wisconsin,

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That is new rock from Five Finger Death Punch, Eye of the Storm. That's getting you pumped for the pit. Five Finger going to be in Milwaukee August 13th. 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I'm Pete Burns, and we are fired up here at the Razor because Slayer, doing a 40th anniversary of Rain in Blood, going to perform it in its entirety. They're only doing a couple shows where they're playing that whole album, and one of them takes place Friday, September 4th, Mystic Lake Amphitheater in Minnesota. You got Down, Suicidal Tendencies, and Hatebreed part of the show. We got tickets for you. You want a chance at winning them? You text in the keyword blood to 920-281-0947, and you'll have your chance to win tickets to go see Slayer in Minnesota with Razor 94.7 104.7.